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11: 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Welcome back. About 30 minutes, well, 32 minutes. We'll see when first pitch is. We don't know officially, but we're...
12: You're big on doing the time.
11: I'm counting.
12: You're really doubled down.
11: I'm literally counting it down. I'm counting down the seconds until this game gets underway. It's been quicker, obviously, than when most other teams, but I'm so excited. I can't wait for it to get started, but Huskers have made it out during that commercial break. Nebraska has made their way out onto the field. They're about ready to start their warm-ups out here, their pregame warm-ups. So we'll know really soon. You can tell by the warm-ups who's the pitcher. So as soon as they start going here full speed, we'll know exactly who it is. But, it's Jordy. Jordy's in the bullpen.
12: Yeah, Jordy's in the bullpen.
11: Jordy right Fromm now. Will be starting this one tonight. Not surprising. We talked about that, giving it to the vet. The person who's been here, she willed them almost to the Women's College World Series a year ago on this stage. So yeah. Jordy going to get it going today.
12: Yeah, which makes sense, right? And you would think that... You know, I don't want to put it out there, but say you lose game one, do you go back to Jordy? I think no matter what, Alexis is game two. I think you still see Alexis here in game one at some point, right? Like, depending on how this game goes, if Jordy gives you five good innings, you don't want to

0: helping us out. So, all right, coming up next, we're going to send things over to the voice of Husker softball as it is about time for first pitch and the super regional between Nebraska and Oklahoma State. For Kyle Crooks, I'm Jessica Cootie. Enjoy this one, Husker Nation.
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19: 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You know, they really should publicize this festival more.
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8: 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Scattered showers and thunderstorms for your Friday with a high topping out near 67. Southeast winds at around 15, becoming southwest in the afternoon. Winds could gust as high as 30 miles per hour. Partly cloudy for tonight with a low getting down to around 43 degrees.

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7: 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Well, tonight, look for some showers starting maybe around 11 p.m. Mostly after midnight, though. Might see a thunderstorm mixed in as well. Lows will dip down to 46 tomorrow. Going to be rainy all day. Showers expected after lunch, especially 100% chance of rain. Highs only near 63. But then the weekend looks great. Partly sunny, 73 for Saturday, 81 on Sunday, 86 by Monday. Back into the music with a Runza 94 Rock.

0: nasty weather heading our way. 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
5: 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Since when?
4: Like 2008.
5: What?
4: Where? At the Johnny Carson Theater.
5: In Norfolk?
4: Yeah.
5: Well, who's performing?
4: Charlie Behrens is the headliner this year.
5: 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I see his videos all the time. He's hilarious.
4: 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They're also bringing in Bluebird Improv with Matt Walsh and a bunch of other funny improvisers.
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4: Yeah.
5: Norfolk, Nebraska.
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5: 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You know, they really should publicize this festival more.
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7: Hey, you rock for the ages. I'm Dee. 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
8: Just a trim. 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
7: All right. This week, back in the year 1983, Def Leppard made their one and only appearance on American Bandstand. It's significant because up to that point, only one act from the metal genre had ever been on the show, Aerosmith. Now, a total of 781 acts appeared on Bandstand from 1952 to 1989, and only seven were from the metal community. Aerosmith, Bon Jovi, Dokken, Kiss, Stryper, Y&T, and Def Leppard. Def Leppard was the only band to come out of the new wave of British heavy metal, which is kind of sad. Things were much different in Def Leppard's home country of England. The British version of American Bandstand was called Top of the Pops, which had a lot more metal bands on it, like mine. The difference between the two shows was TOTP, as it was known, was purely chart-driven. So if your song was a hit, like mine, you were on the show. Period. Who was on Bandstand was decided by the host of American Bandstand, Dick Clark. When he interviewed Joe Elliott, it was painfully obvious Dick had no clue who the band was. Or maybe he was thrown when, during the introductions, drummer Rick Allen acted like he was going to give old Dick a flash of his own dick. Yeah, that'll throw you. Def Leppard played two songs on Bandstand, Photograph, which was charting really well at the time, and this one, which went to number 16 on the Billboard Hot 100. Here's Rock of Ages on your daily House of Haircut.
9: Montag, Lieben, Glauben, Globen.

0: Def Leppard with one of the songs they played on American Bandstand on your daily House of Haircut. Let me tell you something. 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I'm D. Snyder saying, if it ain't metal, it's crap. See you tomorrow.
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5: 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Tonight, rain chances increase, especially after midnight. Lows around 46 tomorrow. The rainy day, 100% chance of rain, highs only near 63. Holiday weekend looks great, though. Partly sunny, 73 for Saturday, sunny and 81 Sunday. Breezy, sunny, and 86 for Memorial Day. 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

0: every Nebraska town, big or small, there are people who do more than just their jobs. They heal, they care, they give back. They're the nurses who volunteer at community events, the doctors who mentor young students, the therapists, EMTs, home health workers, and clinic staff who go above and beyond, not just for their patients, but for their towns. 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
2: 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Where?
1: At the Johnny Carson Theater.
2: In Norfolk?
1: Yeah.
2: Well, who's performing?
1: Charlie Behrens is the headliner this year.
2: 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I see his videos all the time. He's hilarious.
1: Right? They're also bringing in Bluebird Improv with Matt Walsh. And a bunch of other funny improvisers.
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2: Huh. 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
6: 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Little windy out there as well tonight. Showers and thunderstorms will be likely probably after midnight. Lows fall to around 46. Tomorrow looks wet all day. Showers and thunderstorms expected after lunch. 100% chance of rain and highs only near 63. But the good news is Memorial Day weekend going to be perfect weather. 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
4: 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Scattered showers and thunderstorms for your Friday with a high topping out near 67. Southeast winds at around 15, becoming southwest in the afternoon. Winds could gust as high as 30 miles per hour. Partly cloudy for tonight with a low getting down to around 43 degrees.
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4: Like 2008.
5: What?
4: Where? At the Johnny Carson Theater.
5: In Norfolk?
4: Yeah.
5: Well, who's performing?
4: Charlie Behrens is the headliner this year.
5: 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I see his videos all the time. He's hilarious.
4: Right? They're also bringing in Bluebird Improv with Matt Walsh and a bunch of other funny improvisers.
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5: Norfolk, Nebraska.
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5: Huh. You know, they really should publicize this festival more.
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9: 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Scattered showers and thunderstorms for your Friday with a high topping out near 67. Southeast winds at around 15, becoming southwest in the afternoon. Winds can gust as high as 30 miles per hour. Partly cloudy for tonight with a low getting down to around 43 degrees.
10: 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We have terminated the commercials here on 94 Rock. Come with me if you want to rock. 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
1: 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Do you like 94 Rock Blocks?
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1: 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I'm missing it? 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
8: 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Scattered showers and thunderstorms for your Friday with a high topping out near 67. Southeast winds at around 15, becoming southwest in the afternoon. Winds could gust as high as 30 miles per hour. Partly cloudy for tonight with a low getting down to around 43 degrees.
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3: Destructive winds is just deadly.
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On a steel horse I ride. And I'll make it through this 94 rock block. Dead or alive.

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6: 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Scattered showers and thunderstorms for your Friday with a high topping out near 67. Southeast winds at around 15, becoming southwest in the afternoon. Winds could gust as high as 30 miles per hour. Partly cloudy for tonight with a low getting down to around 43 degrees.
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0: The Riddler's left us another riddle, Robin. I don't break, but I block. I don't stop, but I rock. What am I?
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6: 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Scattered showers and thunderstorms for your Friday with a high topping out near 67. Southeast winds at around 15, becoming southwest in the afternoon. Winds could gust as high as 30 miles per hour. Partly cloudy for tonight with a low getting down to around 43 degrees.
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5: 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I see his videos all the time. He's hilarious.
4: Right? They're also bringing in Bluebird Improv with Matt Walsh. And a bunch of other funny improvisers.
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5: 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You know, they really should publicize this festival more.
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9: 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Scattered showers and thunderstorms for your Friday with a high topping out near 67. Southeast winds at around 15, becoming southwest in the afternoon. Winds could gust as high as 30 miles per hour. Partly cloudy for tonight with a low getting down to around 43 degrees.
10: 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Get it? I've got a good feeling about this.
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And I will strike down upon thee with great vengeance and furious anger those who attempt to poison and destroy 94 rock, and you will know my name is the Lord when I lay 94 rock upon you.

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1: 53 degrees at 6:13. Scattered shower storms, windy 71 today. Good morning. Welcome to the fifth step in our five-step work week program. Some people call it a Friday. Mookie in the morning, free beer Friday, Hollyweird Minute coming up, and we'll talk with the original supermodel, Kim Alexis. You're the

0: Hi, it's Mookie for 94.9. And Memorial Day is coming soon. 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
4: What's that?
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4: Every year? Since when?
3: Like, 2008.
4: What?
3: Where? At the Johnny Carson Theater.
4: In Norfolk?
3: Yeah.
4: Well, who's performing?
3: Charlie Behrens is the headliner this year.
4: 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I see his videos all the time. He's hilarious.
3: Right? They're also bringing in Bluebird Improv with Matt Walsh. 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
3: Yeah.
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4: Huh. You know, they really should publicize this festival more.
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10: Good morning. More than $188,000 were raised for local nonprofits during the annual Norfolk Area Big Give. The Philanthropy Council of Northeast Nebraska announced that the community of Norfolk and beyond brought in 1,104 donations to raise $188,022 for 28 different nonprofit organizations during this year's event. In just the past 3 years, more than $672,000 have been raised through Big Give. Last year, the Norfolk Area Big Give brought in 1,593 donations to raise just over $233,000 for 27 different charities in the area. Roughly 40% of certified Nebraska teachers aren't teaching in public or private classrooms this academic year. As of May 15th, only 27,840 of the nearly 45,500 Nebraskans licensed to teach here have actually worked as teachers in the state this school year, according to a Flatwater Free Press analysis of State Department education data. This means roughly 40% of certified Nebraska teachers aren't teaching in public or private classrooms this year. That number includes normal churn like retirements and teachers moving out of state or up into administrative roles, the department said, but also includes many who have exited the profession altogether. The Flatwater Free Press spoke with 13 former teachers who have left teaching. Many cited unsustainable, high-stress work environments with frequent expectations for unpaid labor and limited schedule flexibility. They noted shrinking student attention spans, additional learning requirements, and feeling unsupported by parents or school leaders. Monday is Memorial Day, which means many local businesses and city administration buildings and services will be closed. 911 and utility emergency services will still be available. All government agencies are expected to return back to normal business hours on Tuesday. You can find more of today's news online at newschannelnebraska.com. From the NCN Newsroom, I'm Braden Shanahan.
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7: 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Bit of a freaky, fractious, frolicky Friday. Scattered showers and thunderstorms throughout the morning. Windy as well. High of 71 for the afternoon. Low 45 tonight. But a wonderful weekend. Sunshine and temps in the 70s and 80s all holiday weekend long. Right now, 53, Holly Weir Minute, Tea Time with the T-Man coming up. And next hour, we talk with the original supermodel, Kim Alexis. Uncle Ted now, 94 Rock.

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2: I quit piano lessons and said, I want to get myself a drum kit because I like the song Glad All Over by Dave Clark Five. And I wanted to play drums, so I got a paper out, bought a St. George drum kit for $125. My mom somehow convinced my brother to still do something musically respectable, which is take flamenco guitar lessons. All I remember is me going out and throwing the papers and coming home, and he's playing my drums. And then finally, I just said, okay, he's just better than I am.

0: Holly Weird Minute on 94 Run. 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
1: Welcome to Hollywood. Jessica Simpson is facing criticism for flying first class while her kids were in economy. I'm shocked. Jessica Simpson can afford first class? Jimmy Kimmel told his fans to never watch CBS again after Stephen Colbert's last show. CBS viewers were so shocked they had to turn up their hearing aids to make sure they heard him right. Brooke Shields says she's too scared to get plastic surgery, which is another way of saying Brooke Shields recently met Madonna.

0: It's time for some morning tea with Mookie and the T-Man.
1: This is it, baby, the show.
0: Yeah. 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
2: Coming up on another theme weekend, it's the Memorial 500. Gentlemen, start your countdowns. Tonight, the 500 greatest classic rock songs of all time, counted down by your favorites, Casey Kasem, Dick Clark, and Rick Dees. And we can count it down right now. Well, let's just go right to number one. What is your number one favorite song of all time? We're asking it on Facebook. We're asking you, T-Man, right now.
3: Oh, man. Number one all time is hard, but I'm going to go. I would assume that it's off my favorite album of all time. So one off the Rumors album, Fleetwood Mac, The Chain.
2: Excellent.
3: Banger.
2: Yeah, banger. Baby. Coming up on the 50th anniversary of that album at the end of this year. You can believe it. Yeah, my son just got one of those like green vinyl copies. I think it was like the 40th anniversary edition he got off eBay. Man, one banger after another. No skips on that one. And mine comes from the year before. In fact, last year was the 50th anniversary of The Boss, Bruce Springsteen, Born to Run. Although, I prefer the edition from 40 years ago off of the Live 75-85 box set, which came out in 86, because the drums, I thought, were more fitting of that song, because the thundering Max Weinberg live in concert drum kit beat whatever Fisher Price Jr. musical set he was using in the studio. Just did not do it justice. So gotta have the live Born to Run. Oh yes. And I'm sure both of those songs will be in our Memorial 500 this weekend. We'll be counting it down with a 3-day weekend. In fact, it's 3.5. It starts tonight. We're going to be able to run through the countdown twice. How about that? So it's almost like a Memorial 1000, baby. But it all starts tonight. The top 500 songs of all time. Let us know on Facebook what's your number one.
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5: Livestock auction in Iowa. The light volume of steers weighing less than 550 pounds sold with a higher undertone. Steers weighing more than 550 pounds sold with a lower undertone, although not well compared. Heifers sold with a lower undertone. The USDA says demand was moderate with bidding both in-house and online. Medium and large one feeder steers, 663 to 686 pounds, brought $412.50 to $441. Medium and large one feeder heifer, 731 to 747 pounds, brought $350 to $380. Box beef closed sharply lower with light demand for solid offerings. Choice down 214 at 391.48. Select was 548 lower at 385.65. Estimated cattle slaughter was 109,000 head, up 1,000 on the weekend, down more than 8,000 on the year. Cash hogs closed lower with a pretty light negotiated run. The cash hog market has been inconsistent recently. Demand is crucial as supplies of market-ready hogs are ample. While there have been some bright spots when it comes to demand for U.S. pork on the global market, there are still some long-term concerns that linger. The official return of summer grilling season is just around the corner, which could provide a boost to domestic demand. Barrels and gilts at the National Daily Direct were down 18 cents with a weighted average of 93.58. The Iowa Minnesota was $1.74 lower with a weighted average of 92.98. And the Western Corn Belt down 59 cents with a weighted average of 93.58. Pork values were firm, up 17 cents at 95.64. Picnics were sharply higher. And estimated hog slaughter was 478,000 head. That's up 14,000 on the week and down more than 500 on the year. At the CME, live and feeder cattle were sharply lower on technical liquidation ahead of the on-feed report from the USDA. And lean hog futures were pressured by the recent trend in pork and that sharp drop in cattle. I'm Megan Grebner for Roundfield.
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10: Good morning. The track and field state championship meet wrapped up yesterday for classes A and B, and one Norfolk student athlete is bringing home multiple pieces of hardware. Norfolk junior Evan Svoboda will be bringing home gold medals after finishing in first place in the boys' 400 and 200 meter races. Svoboda also finished in third place in the boys' 100-meter race and the 4x4 relay. Here's what Evan Svoboda told News Channel Nebraska after his 200-meter victory.
11: Well, that 100 really motivated me to push myself even harder than I knew I could go in that 200. And all the work I've put in an off-season and all the races I've ran this year, just I remembered it all in that last 100-meter, and it really pushed me to the finish.
10: As a team, the Norfolk boys finished in sixth place with 42 team points. Lincoln North Star took home the Class A championship. And Class B, Waverly won the state crown, followed by Lincoln Pius and Gothenburg. And the Class A girls, it was Papillion-La Vista South, followed by Kearney and Omaha Marion. And in Class B, Bennington, Elkhorn North, and Gretna rounded out the top three. The track and field state championships will continue today for Classes C and D, with the championships expected to be tomorrow, weather pending. Game one of last night's NCAA Super Regional softball game will resume today at 4 p.m. The scoreless game was suspended in the bottom of the first inning. Nebraska had a runner on first with one out and a 1-0 count to Hannah Kamenson. Game two of the series will be resumed on Saturday at 4 p.m. in Lincoln. After almost a full week off, the Nebraska baseball team is back to work today in their first matchup in the Big Ten tournament. They will see number 7 seed Michigan after they took down Ohio State yesterday to advance to the quarterfinals. The winner will advance to the Big Ten semifinals and will see either Oregon or Washington. On the other side of the bracket, it's USC and Michigan State and UCLA taking on Purdue in their quarterfinal matchup. You can find more of today's sports online at newschannelnebraska.com. 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
2: Thank you. Coming up, we talk with the original supermodel, Kim Alexis. Slapping the basement with Rush now, 94 Rock. Come on.

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Rocking the Big Red, 94 Rockin' Mookie in the morning. Have a happy Memorial Day weekend. Ah, yes, Memorial Day. You go to Facebook and sadly realize how many of your friends and family don't know the difference between Memorial Day and Veterans Day.

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3: Correct, yeah.
4: Was she?
3: Yeah, one of the first, club. She was also a Marine, a United States Marine, so...
2: She must be, in one of those Venn diagrams, she must be, alone.
3: Oh, yeah.

0: Bon Jovi rocking the big red 94 Rock and Mookie in the morning. Always a nice day when we can welcome a supermodel onto the show, and she is considered the original supermodel and now is the host of a new podcast called Unexpired. The one and only Kim Alexis joins us. Hello.
1: Hello, how are you?
0: Excellent. The podcast is Unexpired. That's an intriguing title. What does that word mean to you at this stage in your life and career?
1: I think it means that we can stay relevant, that we can reinvent, that we've got more to say, and that life is not over.
0: You know, I saw someone on social media, I'm guessing it was a Gen Z person, who said, hey, to you folks over 50, which includes me and you, well, you're just barely there, but they said, hey, at this point, are you just counting the years that you have left till you die? Are you just thinking, like, how much time do I have left? I'm like, I'm 50, not 100, right?
1: Right, and actually, if you talk to some 100-year-olds, they don't really count either.
0: Yeah,
1: they're looking at life, not at death.
0: There
1: right?
0: there was a lady who just got like her doctorate at 105, you know, so.
1: I love that.
0: Yes.
1: That's great. I want to have her on.
0: Yeah, you should. Well, you had a guest that's near and dear to our hearts because we're not far from Kansas City, Royals country, Brett Saberhagen. And what a life, because, you know, he had it all at 21, you know, world champion, Cy Young winner. He's an addict by the time he's 35. Now when he's in his 60s, he's a family man, right?
1: Yes, yeah, and I've gotten to go to his house and see his family, and he's also helping in a wonderful charity called Saves Wings that he's working with cancer patients and helping fund them. So, yeah, I mean, he's just, he keeps doing it. But I wanted to know, what was in your head? What made it tick? Like, how at 19 did you get a Cy Young Award or 21 or whatever it was? And he's like, well, just kind of knew, my mom said to work hard if I wanted to be good, and I'm like, yeah, but it's like one of those, yeah, but wow. So, yeah, they're pretty neat stories, and so many are different. And each one I do, I'm like, no, that was the best. And then the next time, I'm like, no, that one was the best. Oh, no, that one was the best. Because everybody comes at life from a different angle, and sometimes you get sideswiped, and then you have to pick yourself up and say, okay, well, I wasn't planning that, so now what do I do?
0: Well, yeah, like you're talking about with him, things happen to him so young, I don't know that they can always process it at that age. I mean, you were the first supermodel. Did you coin that term, or where did that term come from?
1: No. I was busy working. I just worked morning, noon, and night for some reason, and we didn't have a lot of feedback. We didn't have social media. We didn't have people that said, oh, you know. So all of a sudden, this term pops up. I think it was mid-80s, and I said, what's a supermodel? And they said, you are, darling. I said, yeah, wasn't expected.
0: You've got another area legend, Pride of Nebraska from Pawnee City, Larry the Cable Guy. And he's had quite an interesting career arc. I mean, going from just doing stand-up to being this blue-collar comedy legend to doing movies and, you know, voiceovers for, like, Cars there. And he's far from done either, right?
1: Yes, and he does the voices for you. I'm like, come on, give me Mater. And he'll like, I don't know what you're talking about. And he does his little thing.
0: Oh.
1: Yeah.
0: Well, and
1: yeah.
0: The thing is, you know, we grew up in an era where, oh, you're over 30. Well, if you're not married and, you know, you're starting to lose your looks, it's over. But now, do you think society is more accepting of aging and personal evolution well beyond that into your 50s, 60s, 70s?
1: I think some people fight it, because we've got such great procedures that people can do to, like, either make yourself look younger, or we fight it more naturally by our social skills and going out and eating healthy and clean. And so I think we're all aware of it, but some people continue down this path of I'm going to do what I want and they let the doctor fix it. And others, it's like a daily thing.
0: Oh, man. And, you know, here's another person I know you got coming up on the show that, again, you would think he's done it all and that he's ready to just retire and rest on his laurels, but he's still out there hitting the stand-up hard. Jay Leno, I mean, after 50 years of stand-up, The Tonight Show, and everything else, he still loves getting out there and doing it, doesn't he?
1: Yeah, and I haven't spoken to him yet. He's in my lineup. I tried to get him, and something happened with his schedule. So.
0: Oh, okay. Well, we'll look forward to that. Who are in the next few weeks, so who will you be talking to?
1: Carol Alt is coming up.
0: Another one of the original supermodels.
1: Yeah, and then I spoke to Kathy Ireland. I think she'll be out. Her podcast will be out in July. sometime in July. So yeah, that was interesting because it was fun because they were never rivals. And people asked, did you girls have rivals? And I said, no, not really. We were so happy to be around another model because a lot of days we worked on our own. So it was nice to have girlfriends and be like, oh, what are you up to? What are you up to? So to see how some of these women had stardom and such beauty still, mm-hmm. and then how they pivoted and where they went. Everyone has a different story. Everyone went in a different direction.
0: Well, I know you'll be talking to them. As we mentioned, Jay Leno, Super Bowl great, Jim McMahon, and a whole bunch more. It's called Unexpired. Stream it where your finer podcasts are found. The original supermodel, Kim Alexis, thanks for the time.
1: Thank you. Have a great day.
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11: Good morning. More than $188,000 were raised for local nonprofits during the annual Norfolk Area Big Give. The Philanthropy Council of Northeast Nebraska announced that the community of Norfolk and beyond brought in 1,104 donations to raise $188,022 for 28 different nonprofit organizations during this year's event. In just the past 3 years, more than $672,000 have been raised through Big Give. Last year, the Norfolk area Big Give brought in 1,593 donations to raise just over $233,000 for 27 different charities in the area. Roughly 40% of certified Nebraska teachers aren't teaching in public or private classrooms this academic year. As of May 15th, only 27,840 of the nearly 45,500 Nebraskans licensed to teach here have actually worked as teachers in the state this school year, according to a Flatwater Free Press analysis of State Department education data. This means roughly 40% of certified Nebraska teachers aren't teaching in public or private classrooms this year. That number includes normal churn like retirements and teachers moving out of state or up into administrative roles, the department said, but also includes many who have exited the profession altogether. The Flatwater Free Press spoke with 13 former teachers who have left teaching. Many cited unsustainable, high-stress work environments with frequent expectations for unpaid labor and limited schedule flexibility. They noted shrinking student attention spans, additional learning requirements, and feeling unsupported by parents or school leaders. Monday is Memorial Day, which means many local businesses and city administration buildings and services will be closed. 911 and utility emergency services will still be available. All government agencies are expected to return back to normal business hours on Tuesday. You can find more of today's news online at newschannelnebraska.com. From the NCN Newsroom, I'm Brandon Shanahan.
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0: 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Today, not so much. Scattered showers, thunderstorms, high of 71, low of 45 tonight. But partly sunny, 78 Saturday, sunshine, and mid-80s for Sunday and Monday. Right now, mid-50s, it's 55.
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0: Yeah. The Holly Weird Minute on 94 Run. Once you enter, you can never get out of here.
1: Welcome to Hollywood. Jessica Simpson is facing criticism for flying first class while her kids were in economy. I'm shocked. Jessica Simpson can afford first class? Jimmy Kimmel told his fans to never watch CBS again after Stephen Colbert's last show. CBS viewers were so shocked they had to turn up their hearing aids to make sure they heard him right. Brooke Shields says she's too scared to get plastic surgery, which is another way of saying Brooke Shields recently met Madonna.
0: Welcome to Hollywood. This has been the Holly Weird.

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0: Hi, it's Mookie for 94.1. And Memorial Day is coming soon. 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
5: Good morning. The track and field state championship meet wrapped up yesterday for classes A and B, and one Norfolk student athlete is bringing home multiple pieces of hardware. Norfolk junior Evans Foboda will be bringing home gold medals after finishing in first place in the boys' 400 and 200 meter races. Svoboda also finished in third place in the boys' 100-meter race and the 4x4 relay. Here's what Evan Svoboda told News Channel Nebraska after his 200-meter victory.
6: Well, that 100 really motivated me to push myself even harder than I knew I could go in that 200. And all the work I've put in an off-season and all the races I've ran this year, just I remembered it all in that last 100-meter, and it really pushed me to the finish.
5: As a team, the Norfolk boys finished in sixth place with 42 team points. Lincoln North Star took home the Class A championship, and Class B Waverly won the state crown, followed by Lincoln Pius and Gothenburg. And the Class A girls was Papillion-La Vista South, followed by Kearney and Omaha Marion. And in Class B, Bennington, Elkhorn North, and Gretna rounded out the top three. The track and field state championships will continue today for Classes C and D, with the championships expected to be tomorrow, weather pending. Game one of last night's NCAA Super Regional softball game will resume today at 4 p.m. The scoreless game was suspended in the bottom of the first inning. Nebraska had a runner on first with one out and a 1-0 count to Hannah Kamenson. Game two of the series will be resumed on Saturday at 4 p.m. in Lincoln. After almost a full week off, the Nebraska baseball team is back to work today in their first matchup in the Big Ten tournament. They will see number 7 seed Michigan after they took down Ohio State yesterday to advance to the quarterfinals. The winner will advance to the Big Ten semifinals and will see either Oregon or Washington. On the other side of the bracket, it's USC and Michigan State and UCLA taking on Purdue in their quarterfinal matchup. You can find more of today's sports online at newschannelnebraska.com. 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

Rocking the Big Red, 94 Rock and Mookie in the morning. Here comes Memorial Day weekend. I'll be celebrating Memorial Day by cooking some all-American burgers on my grill made in China, drinking some German beer, and watching my Japanese-made TV.

at such a young age, I was 21 or 22 years old when the band got popular. That's a heavy trip for a kid to go through at that age. And it was overwhelming at times. When it was overwhelming, I would just come back here to Virginia and go back to the bedroom that I grew up in. And I had a way to weather all of that and survive it.

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3: I don't know if I should embrace the horror on this one, T-Man. I mean, you know that I, for one, welcome our AI robot overlords, but...

0: they're bringing back Val Kilmer for a movie via AI. And this has been endorsed by his family. And they said before he passed away that Val Kilmer was very welcoming to new technologies. And so he would have been all about it, according to them. So you'll be able to see Val Kilmer in an upcoming movie, even though he's been dead for like 2 years or something. But we're asking on Facebook, who would you bring back for one final movie? Some suggestions like Heath Ledger, the Joker, Philip Seymour Hoffman, Brittany Murphy, Paul Walker from Fast and the Furious. You could go classic like Marilyn Monroe or Bruce Lee. Who would you bring back for one final movie? As they say on Family Feud, you can go out on your own with a different answer.
1: I'm going to Chris Farley would be my pick.
0: Excellent, excellent choice.
1: I mean, he just made whatever he was in so funny. So that's my pick.
0: You know, when he passed away, he was in the middle of recording the voiceover for Shrek. Chris Farley was going to be Shrek.
1: Yeah, that would have been great.
0: Yeah, you can actually go on YouTube and find the early drafts of that, because reading it over pencil sketches of the characters. Obviously, he was going to do a much different take. He wasn't going to do a Scottish accent or anything, but it's Chris Farley. It would have been spectacular. I'm also going comedy. Robin Williams. We need him more than ever. Can we get Mrs. Yeah. Doubtfire, too? Although... You know, it's been 35 years. What is Mrs. Doubtfire, like 120 now? Okay, that might not work. But something with Robin would be amazeballs. Let us know on Facebook which actor or actress who has gone on to the great silver screen in the sky would you bring back for one final movie?
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3: Hey, you going to the comedy festival this year?
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4: What's that?
3: The festival they have every year that honors Johnny Carson?
4: Every year? Since when?
3: Like 2008.
4: What?
3: Where? At the Johnny Carson Theater.
4: In Norfolk?
3: Yeah.
4: Well, who's performing?
3: Charlie Behrens is the headliner this year.
4: Charlie Behrens? I see his videos all the time. He's hilarious.
3: Right? They're also bringing in Bluebird Improv with Matt Walsh. And a bunch of other funny improvisers.
4: That's a pretty cool lineup.
3: 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And the adults-only late show at the District Event Center.
4: And this is in Norfolk?
3: Yeah.
4: Norfolk, Nebraska.
3: Yes. 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You can buy tickets there, see their full lineup, even check out who's performed in the past.
4: Huh. You know, they really should publicize this festival more.
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11: Good morning. More than $188,000 were raised for local nonprofits during the annual Norfolk Area Big Give. The Philanthropy Council of Northeast Nebraska announced that the community of Norfolk and beyond brought in 1,104 donations to raise $188,022 for 28 different nonprofit organizations during this year's event. In just the past 3 years, more than $672,000 have been raised through Big Give. Last year, the Norfolk Area Big Give brought in 1,593 donations to raise just over $233,000 for 27 different charities in the area. Roughly 40% of certified Nebraska teachers aren't teaching in public or private classrooms this academic year. As of May 15th, only 27,840 of the nearly 45,500 Nebraskans licensed to teach here have actually worked as teachers in the state this school year, according to a Flatwater Free Press analysis of State Department education data. This means roughly 40% of certified Nebraska teachers aren't teaching in public or private classrooms this year. That number includes normal churn like retirements and teachers moving out of state or up into administrative roles, the department said, but also includes many who have exited the profession altogether. The Flatwater Free Press spoke with 13 former teachers who have left teaching. Many cited unsustainable, high-stress work environments with frequent expectations for unpaid labor and limited schedule flexibility. They noted shrinking student attention spans, additional learning requirements, and feeling unsupported by parents or school leaders. Monday is Memorial Day, which means many local businesses and city administration buildings and services will be closed. 911 and utility emergency services will still be available. All government agencies are expected to return back to normal business hours on Tuesday. You can find more of today's news online at newschannelnebraska.com. From the NCN Newsroom, I'm Brandon Shanahan.
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0: 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We'll be doing a little sweating this weekend, but maybe not today. Scattered showers, thunderstorms, windy high of 71, low of 45 tonight. But partly sunny and 78 for Saturday, sunny for Sunday and Memorial Day, 83 or high on Sunday, 87 on Monday. Right now, 57.
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1: Don't you enter, you can never get out of here. 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
2: Jessica Simpson is facing criticism for flying first class while her kids were in economy. I'm shocked. Jessica Simpson can afford first class? Jimmy Kimmel told his fans to never watch CBS again after Stephen Colbert's last show. CBS viewers were so shocked they had to turn up their hearing aids to make sure they heard him right. Brooke Shields says she's too scared to get plastic surgery, which is another way of saying Brooke Shields recently met Madonna.
1: Welcome to Holly Weird.
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2: You had a gig in Cleveland. You know, we're from San Francisco, and we'd heard that Cleveland was the great rock and roll town. And it was an unbelievable gig, and the fans were just tremendous. And they were, you know, and generally, they're better fans in Cleveland than they are in San Francisco. You know what? And it hit me. I said, you know what, guys? The heart of rock and roll is in Cleveland.

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0: Hi, it's Mookie for 94 Rock. And Memorial Day is coming soon. 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
10: Good morning. The track and field state championship meet wrapped up yesterday for classes A and B, and one Norfolk student athlete is bringing home multiple pieces of hardware. Norfolk junior Evans Foboda will be bringing home gold medals after finishing in first place in the boys' 400 and 200 meter races. So Voboda also finished in third place in the boys' 100-meter race and the 4x4 relay. Here's what Evan Svoboda told News Channel Nebraska after his 200-meter victory.
11: Well, that 100 really motivated me to push myself even harder than I knew I could go in that 200. And all the work I've put in an off-season and all the races I've ran this year, just I remembered it all in that last 100-meter, and it really pushed me to the finish.
10: As a team, the Norfolk boys finished in sixth place with 42 team points. Lincoln North Star took home the Class A championship, and Class B Waverly won the state crown, followed by Lincoln Pius and Gothenburg. And the Class A girls, it was Papillion-La Vista South, followed by Kearney and Omaha Marion. And in Class B, Bennington, Elkhorn North, and Gretna rounded out the top three. The track and field state championships will continue today for Classes C and D, with the championships expected to be tomorrow, weather pending. Game one of last night's NCAA Super Regional softball game will resume today at 4 p.m. The scoreless game was suspended in the bottom of the first inning. Nebraska had a runner on first with one out and a 1-0 count to Hannah Kamenson. Game two of the series will be resumed on Saturday at 4 p.m. in Lincoln. After almost a full week off, the Nebraska baseball team is back to work today in their first matchup in the Big Ten tournament. They will see number 7 seed Michigan after they took down Ohio State yesterday to advance to the quarterfinals. The winner will advance to the Big Ten semifinals and will see either Oregon or Washington. On the other side of the bracket, it's USC and Michigan State and UCLA taking on Purdue in their quarterfinal matchup. You can find more of today's sports online at newschannelnebraska.com. 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
12: 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It's science.
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10: 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A bit of a freaky, fractious, frolicky Friday. Scattered showers, storms, windy, high of 71, low of 45 tonight. But a wonderful weekend. Partly sunny, 78 Saturday, sunny 83 Sunday, sunny 87 for Memorial Day. 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
2: Cash hog business is expected to open lower on Friday. I'm John Perkins with a Brownfield market update. The general call on cash hog business this morning is about a dollar lower. Buyers have not been all that aggressive for much of this week, and they probably won't be all that aggressive today ahead of the three-day weekend. In any event, they've been able to move us market-ready numbers at lower prices anyway over the last few days. Pork on Thursday was up 17 cents, 95.64. Yesterday's hog slaughter was 478,000 head, up 14,000 on the week, but down just over 600 on the year. Box beef was lower. Choice was down 214 at 391.48. Select beef yesterday was 548 lower at 385.65. In Chicago this morning, July soybeans are up 3.5 cents. July corn's 3.25 higher. July wheat in Chicago is up 1.75. A lot of this just appears to be short covering here ahead of the three-day weekend after the recent mostly lower activity. Corn and soybeans are watching planting, and conditions do look generally favorable for the most part through the end of this month, and development weather looks good for early next month. Unknown destinations in Mexico both bought new crop, old and new crop U.S. corn this morning, with unknown also buying old crop and new crop U.S. soybean meal. As for wheat, mostly up, monitoring decent rainfall chances for the plains into the end of the month, even if it's probably too late to do all that much for this year's hard red winter crop. Live cattle are mixed out of this afternoon's on feeder port. June live's up a dime at 249.25, and August is 17 higher at 239.47. Seeing another round of strong technical liquidation, August feeders are down $7 at 349.57. September's 670 lower at 346.65. And hogs are mixed on spread trade and questions about demand, with June up 27 at 95.40, and July down 22 at 99.80. John Perkins, Brownfield.
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5: Huh. You know, they really should publicize this festival more.
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13: 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Keyword wet today. Scattered showers, storms, windy, high 71, low 45 tonight. But what a wonderful weekend. Partly sunny, 78 tomorrow. Sunny, 83 Sunday. Sunshine, 87 for Memorial Day. Right now, 61. 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
3: This band is the best thing to come out of Springfield since The Simpsons. They're nice enough to make a stop here tonight. 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

0: Put up that 94 Rock Block, brought to you by Pierce Lockers, home of the Roggy Dogs. Stop in and see what Trent has in the case, from Roggy Dogs to meat sticks to ground beef. 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
3: Soybeans and corn are higher. 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I'm John Perkins with a Brownfield Market Update. 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It's Stein Seed Company. They have decades of research dedicated to developing seed that allows you to farm the way you want to farm. Stein has yield. Soybeans are up, seeing a bounce ahead of Memorial Day weekend. Planting conditions mostly look favorable, and the trade's waiting to see some new demand from China. Unknown did buy U.S. soybean meal this morning. July beans are up 3.75 at $11.98. August is four higher at $11.97.5. July bean meal's up $2.30 at $3.30.60. July soybean oil 64 points higher at $74.51. Corn's up, looking at generally good planting and development weather. Unknown destinations in Mexico both bought a mix of old and new crop U.S. corn ahead of the open. July's up 3.75 at $4.66. September's four higher at $4.72.5. And wheat's mostly up, monitoring rainfall chances for the plains into the end of the month. Globally, new crop planting could be limited by high input costs. July Chicago's up 1.75 at $6.49.25. Cotton is mostly modestly higher on spread trade and oversold signals. July, though, is down 15 at 77.83. But watching planting and development weather, July rice is 11 lower at 12.89.5. Live cattle are mixed with the USDA's cattle on feed numbers out this afternoon. June's up 22 at 249.37. August is 10 higher at 239.47. Feeders, though, sharply lower with another round of technical liquidation. August is 770 lower at 348.82. And September's down 745 at 345.92. And hogs are mixed. Nearbys are up. The fur months are down, adjusting spreads with cold storage numbers out today at 3 Eastern, 2 Central. June's up 40 at 95.52. July leans 7 cents higher at $100.10. Crude oil's up. I'm John Perkins with a Brownfield Market Update.
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0: 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Scattered showers, thunderstorms, windy, high 71, low of 45 tonight. But partly sunny 78 Saturday, sunny 83 Sunday, sunshine 87 for Memorial Day. 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
2: Carpet Shop. 7.5, August is 3 higher at 1196.5. July corn's up 1.75 at 464. September's 2 higher at 470.5. Live and feeder cattle are lower, with feeders leading the way down on another round of technical liquidation. August live's 135 lower at 238. And with expanded limits, August feeders are down 10.15 at 346.47. And hogs are mostly lower on spread trade, the decline in cattle and demand questions. June's up 12 at 95.25. July's down 52 at 99.50. John Perkins, Brownfield.
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10: Good afternoon. More than $188,000 were raised for local nonprofits during the annual Norfolk Area Big Give. The Philanthropy Council of Northeast Nebraska announced that the community of Norfolk and beyond brought in 1,104 donations to raise $188,022 for 28 different nonprofit organizations during this year's event. In just the past 3 years, more than $672,000 have been raised through Big Give. Last year, the Norfolk Area Big Give brought in 1,593 donations to raise just over $233,000 for 27 different charities in the area. Two former state officials are suing the Pillen administration over use of state lottery funds. Former director of the Department of Administrative Services John Oberg and former Governor Bob Kerrey Chief of Staff Don Nelson filed the lawsuit in Lancaster County District Court Thursday. They allege that transfers made from the Nebraska Environmental Trust to balance the budget over the last 2 years are illegal. Roughly 40% of certified Nebraska teachers aren't teaching in public or private classrooms this academic year. As of May 15th, only 27,840 of the nearly 45,500 Nebraskans licensed to teach here have actually worked as teachers in the state this school year, according to a Flatwater Free Press analysis of State Department education data. This means roughly 40% of certified Nebraska teachers aren't teaching in public or private classrooms this year. That number includes normal churn like retirements and teachers moving out of state or up into administrative roles, the department said, but also includes many who have exited the profession altogether. The Flatwater Free Press spoke with 13 former teachers who have left teaching. Many cited unsustainable, high-stress work environments with frequent expectations for unpaid labor and limited schedule flexibility. They noted shrinking student attention spans, additional learning requirements, and feeling unsupported by parents or school leaders. You can find more of today's news online at newschannelnebraska.com. From the NCN Newsroom, I'm Brandon Shanahan.
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2: 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Where?
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2: In Norfolk?
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2: 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I see his videos all the time. He's hilarious.
1: 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They're also bringing in Bluebird Improv with Matt Walsh and a bunch of other funny improvisers.
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2: Huh. 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
0: It's brought to you this time around by Jerry Sinclair and Service Center, where whether you're headed across town or across the state, start at Jerry Sinclair, 13th Street in Norfolk. Gas it up, grab the goodies, and get on the road. Tonight will clear out nicely after scattered showers and thunderstorms today. Lows dropping down to 43. Tomorrow, much better. Mostly sunny and 73. Sunday, full sunshine. Warmer. Highs of 82 in Memorial Day. Highs near 90 degrees. News and weather anytime online at 94rock.fm.
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0: It's your Carhartt Lumber Hairy Chess song, Rockin' the Dockin', Burning Like a Flame, and wrapping up that 94 Rock Block, though, was brought to you by Borgman Auto. 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
13: 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Scattered showers the rest of the afternoon tonight. It's going to stop and clear out with lows around 43 tomorrow. Mostly sunny and 73. Sunday, 82. For Memorial Day, we'll get to near 90 degrees. 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

Thank God it's Friday. It's a Friday fest. Live cuts throughout the day. Good afternoon. The T-Man hanging with you. 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

0: Start of Memorial Day weekend. How's everybody doing? That rock block wrapping up courtesy of Pierce Lockers. The spot to stop today. You want to stock up for Memorial Day cooking. Stop in, see what Trent has in the meat case, from those world-famous Roggy Dogs to fresh cuts of meat and ground beef, ground daily. Need a snack? Grab some meat sticks. And as I said, don't leave without those Roggy Dogs. Pierce Lockers, Brown Street in Pierce.
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2: 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Hello, I'm Megan Grebner with your Brownfield Livestock Market Report. Direct cash cattle trade activity is pretty quiet to finish out the week. It's likely the bulk of the week's business has wrapped up. Live deals in the South have been at $260 steady to week. Compared to the previous week's weighted averages, Northern Dress deals have had a wide range from $408 to $415, but have been at mostly $410 to $412, $1 lower to $1 higher than the prior week's weighted averages. Live business in the North was at $260, which is $3 to $4 lower than the prior week's weighted average basis. Box beef was mixed at midday with light and moderate demand for moderate offerings. Choice down $1.59 at $389.89. Select was 64 cents higher at $386.29. At the Lamoni Livestock Feeder Cattle Auction in Iowa, steers sold mostly steady with a higher undertone noted, although not well compared. Heifers were also not well compared, but they mostly sold with a lower undertone noted. The USDA says demand was good with active bidding both in-house and online. Supply was heavy, medium and large one. Feeder steer, 600 to 639 pounds, brought $441.50 to $461. Medium and large one feeder heifers, 619 to 623 pounds, brought $400 to $422. Cash hogs had no comparison with very light negotiated purchases. A slow finish to the week isn't a big surprise, as processors have pulled back on their procurement efforts heading into this long holiday weekend. Supplies of market-ready hogs are ample, making demand even more important right now. There have been some bright spots when it comes to global demand for U.S. pork, but long-term concerns do linger. Summer grilling season is upon us, which could provide a boost to domestic demand, especially as pork remains a competitively priced protein in the retail space. Barrows and gilts at the National Daily Direct had a base range of $91.50 to $95 and a weighted average of $92.79. Prices at the regional direct markets were not reported at midday due to confidentiality. Pork values were higher, up a dollar at $96.64. Ribs and loins were both sharply higher. Bellies and butts were up, while hams and picnics were weak. I'm Megan Grebner, Brownfield Ag News.
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The Husker baseball team back in action today in the Big Ten tournament. It's quarterfinal action against Michigan. We'll have first pitch at 5 o'clock. We'll have pregame at 4:30. Before that, right here on your home for the Huskers, 94 Rock.

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8: 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Rain will taper off later on with highs topping out around 68 this afternoon. Kind of windy out there. Going to turn clear and cooler tonight. Lows of 43, but tomorrow looks nice. Mostly sunny, highs near 73. Back into the music. Here's another 94 Rock Block brought to you by Runza. They make it all better.

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Good afternoon. The T-Man hanging with you. We got a whole slate of great music coming your way all weekend long. The Memorial 500, we're playing the top 500 songs of all time all weekend long right here on 94 Rock.

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0: It's a Friday Fest Live, cuts all day long, and Aerosmith's Dream On, wrapping up that 94 Rock Block that was brought to you this time around by Runza. If you haven't tried it yet, Runza's Cobb Salad is amazing. Popcorn chicken, crispy bacon, hard-boiled eggs, tomato and cheddar cheese atop a bed of greens served with homemade ranch. 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

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Tonight clears out nicely, mostly clear skies. Lows dipping down to around 43. Tomorrow, mostly sunny, highs near 73. Saturday night, clear and low of 48. Sunday, full sunshine, warmer, highs near 82. We might see 90 degrees on Monday. News and weather anytime online at 94rock.fm. Another 94 Rock Block now brought to you by the Madison County Fair and Rodeo. I'd like-

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The Huskers take on Michigan at Charles Schwab Field. It's game day today. Husker baseball. First pitch at 5 o'clock. Pregame at 4:30 right here on 94 Rock.

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2: Direct cattle business and cash hog markets were quiet Friday. I'm John Perkins with a Brownfield market update. Speed wins. That's why Stein is focused on delivering higher yielding genetics faster than the competition, and why they release more new Enlist E3 lines than any other company. Stein has yield. Soybeans and corn were both up on short covering ahead of Memorial Day weekend. July beans were 2 1/4 higher at 11.96 and a half. August was up 1 1/2 at 11.95. July corn was a penny higher at 4.63 and a quarter. September was up 1 1/4 at 4.69 3/4. Live cattle were mixed ahead of the on-feeder port. June live was up 15 at 249.30. August was 25 higher, 239.60. August feeders were down 6.67 at 349.85. And hogs were mixed. Nearby's up, deferred months down, adjusting spreads. June was 62 cents higher at 95.75, and July was up 37 cents at $100.40. John Perkins, Brownfield.
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0: 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Girls 100-meter prelims, Reagan Gilliland of Wausau, Kennedy Gilliland of Wausau, Claire Meyer of Creighton, and McKenna Lowville of Bloomfield move on to tomorrow's finals. 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
8: 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Rain will taper off tonight. It should be clear out there. Lows of 43 tomorrow. Mostly sunny and 73. Sunday, sunny and 82. Monday, highs near 90. News and weather anytime online at 94rock.fm. 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
1: 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Coverage will start sometime after 8 o'clock. Once they announce an official start time, we'll pass it along. 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
2: 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Girls Class D 100 meter hurdle prelims, McKenna Lovell of Bloomfield advances to tomorrow. Girls Class C 100 meter hurdle prelims, Aniston Wortman of Hardington Cedar Catholic and Addison Headland of Boone Central advance to tomorrow's finals. 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Girls 100 meter prelims, Reagan Gilliland of Wausau, Kennedy Gilliland of Wausau, Claire Meyer of Creighton, and McKenna Lovell of Bloomfield move on to tomorrow's finals. And girls Class C 100 meter prelims, it's Aniston Wortman of Hardington Cedar Catholic, Allie Korth of Battle Creek, Maisie Stoklasa of Clarkson Lee, and Lexi Dinkle of Lutheran High Northeast advancing to tomorrow's finals. 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
10: Good afternoon. More than $188,000 were raised for local nonprofits during the annual Norfolk Area Big Give. The Philanthropy Council of Northeast Nebraska announced that the community of Norfolk and beyond brought in 1,104 donations to raise $188,022 for 28 different nonprofit organizations during this year's event. In just the past 3 years, more than $672,000 have been raised through Big Give. Last year, the Norfolk Area Big Give brought in 1,593 donations to raise just over $233,000 for 27 different charities in the area. Two former state officials are suing the Pillen administration over use of state lottery funds. Former director of the Department of Administrative Services John Oberg and former Governor Bob Kerrey Chief of Staff Don Nelson filed the lawsuit in Lancaster County District Court Thursday. They allege that transfers made from the Nebraska Environmental Trust to balance the budget over the last 2 years are illegal. Roughly 40% of certified Nebraska teachers aren't teaching in public or private classrooms this academic year. As of May 15th, only 27,840 of the nearly 45,500 Nebraskans licensed to teach here have actually worked as teachers in the state this school year, according to a Flatwater Free Press analysis of State Department education data. This means roughly 40% of certified Nebraska teachers aren't teaching in public or private classrooms this year. That number includes normal churn like retirements and teachers moving out of state or up into administrative roles, the department said, but also includes many who have exited the profession altogether. The Flatwater Free Press spoke with 13 former teachers who have left teaching. Many cited unsustainable, high-stress work environments with frequent expectations for unpaid labor and limited schedule flexibility. They noted shrinking student attention spans, additional learning requirements, and feeling unsupported by parents or school leaders. You can find more of today's news online at newschannelnebraska.com. From the NCN Newsroom, I'm Brandon Shanahan.

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Once they announce an official start time, we'll pass it along. 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
11: 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Tonight clears out nicely, mostly clear skies. Lows dipping down to around 43. Tomorrow, mostly sunny, highs near 73. Saturday night, clear and low of 48. Sunday,

0: full sunshine, warmer, highs near 82. We might see 90 degrees on Monday. News and weather anytime online at 94rock.fm. 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

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Coverage will start sometime after 8 o'clock. Once they announce an official start time, we'll pass it along. So keep it here on your home of the Huskers, 94 Rock.

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3: Destructive winds is just deadly.
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94 Rock coverage of Husker baseball is delayed due to weather. Coverage will start sometime after 8 o'clock. Once they announce an official start time, we'll pass it along. 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